0: love, girl.
1: Hey, it's me. I just want to leave a message, 'cause when I'm with you, I'm

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Just put your paws up.

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When love is the price, freedom is the cost.

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1: 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I look so good, you look so good, maybe we should all leak it together. F*** it. You only live once, let the people see.

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I burn some bridges on the way. Feels like forever here in the moment. Just so forever, sit or stay.